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1: When storms threaten Northwest Florida, be ready with Panhandle Weather, your only 24/7 streaming weather service for the Florida Panhandle and Chippola River Valley. 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
1: Rumors spread around, United takes his time. About the shack outside the game. You know what I'm talking about. Just let me know if you're gonna go to that whole mile on the range. They got a lot of nice girls.

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0: listening each Sunday morning for worship services from the First Baptist Church, Panama City, with Dr. Craig Connor. 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

is a big check, a six-figure check for every one of us, okay? Now, wouldn't that be a big surprise? It's Memorial Day weekend on Highway 71 and the same for Highway 20. So please drive carefully, okay?

0: I've been hurt. I got a bobo on my elbow. Can you fix that for me, please? That was the Tams on WYBT and FM 98.1. One of my favorite Eagles song, Heartache Tonight, that's coming right up. And, you know, I've told you before, Conway Twitty did a good country version of that, too, many moons ago.
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Did you see Paul McCartney the other night on Stephen Colbert's last show?

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speaking of stormy, let me give you the rain forecast, okay? Overnight, let's see, about a 30% chance. Sunday, 80%. Sunday night, 20%. Then Memorial Day, 90%. So get ready, folks.

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1: 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Awfully nice to have you along. Here's Dan Hartman.

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And don't forget, he has Swap Shop weekday mornings beginning at 8 Central. 6701 is the number.

sharp-dressed man, 0.1. Let me get you up to date on the overnight and the weekend forecast. 30% chance of showers and thunderstorms before 7.

0: 7 p.m. with a low around 70 hours, and thunderstorms between 10 a.m. and 1 p.m., then showers and possibly a thunderstorm after 1 p.m. High near 90. Chance of rain is 80 or 10 p.m., then a slight chance of showers between 10 p.m. and 1 a.m., otherwise mostly cloudy with a low around 71. Chance of rain is 20%. Then on Memorial Day, showers are likely, then showers and 38. Chance of rain is 90%.
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3: 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We remember

I never thought that this is where I'd settle down. 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I can rest in peace, I'm one of the chosen ones.

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0: YBT. Let me get you up to date on the overnight and the weekend forecast. 30% chance of showers and thunderstorms before 7 p.m. Otherwise, mostly cloudy with a low around 70. Sunday, slight chance of showers and storms between 10 a.m. and 1 p.m. Then, showers and possibly a thunderstorm after 1 p.m. High near 90, chance of rain 80%. Sunday night, slight chance of showers and thunderstorms before 10 p.m., then a slight chance of showers and 1 a.m., otherwise mostly cloudy with low around 71, and the chance of rain is 20%. Then for Memorial Day, showers are likely, then showers and
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Hey there, folks. Hey, welcome to the Please Drive Carefully if you're on the road right now. Okay, slow down just a little bit. Okay, WYBT NFM 98.1.

0: Yeah, we've got temperatures in the 90s, pretty good thing. While often celebrated as the unofficial start of summer, I'm talking about Memorial Day, the day centers entirely around sacrifice, patriotism, and remembrance. So let's keep that in mind, okay?
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Folks, if you're traveling, please watch out for watch your speed, because the troopers are out

0: Yeah, the good stuff from Lionel Richie, huh? 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Let's check that overnight in the weekend forecast. 30 and thunderstorm with a low around 70. Sunday, slight chance of showers before 10 a.m., then a slight chance of showers and thunderstorms between 10 a.m. and 1 p.m. From 1 p.m., high near 90, chance of rain is 80%. Then on Sunday night, slight chance of showers and thunderstorms at 1 a.m., otherwise mostly cloudy with a low around 71, chance of rain is 20%. Then for Memorial Day, then showers after 10 a.m., high near 88, and the chance of rain is 90%.
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Yeah, we can take the long way home, huh? Hey, welcome to the 4 o'clock hour, 4:09 on Memorial Day weekend. Please drive carefully, okay? Hey, you're talking about a great song. Here's Dion with Abraham, Martin, and John on AM 1000, WYBT, and FM 98.1.

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0: Folks, are you ready for the Turtles? Followed by Three Dog Night. They're coming right up.
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2: 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I want to let the emergency services know. 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

0: 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Shower Sunday, slight chance of showers before 10 a.m. and a slight chance of showers and thunderstorms before 10 a.m. and 1 p.m. Then showers and possibly a thunderstorm after 1 p.m. High near 90, chance of rain 80%. Sunday night and chance of showers and thunderstorms before 10 p.m. Then a slight chance of showers before 10 a.m. or between 10 p.m. and 1 a.m. Otherwise, mostly 20%. Then showers and possibly a thunderstorm after 10 a.m. High near 98, or make that 88. Then the chance of rain is 90.
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1: 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Let me tell you a little bit about Memorial Day. Memorial Day is a federal holiday dedicated to mourning horses, while often celebrated as the unofficial start of summer. 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Now, the true meaning, unlike Veterans Day, which honors commemorates the ultimate sacrifice, in the line of duty. 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
1: 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That's really about you. 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

0: Folks, I love this great song coming right up from Lee Greenwood, God Bless the USA. Man, what a song, huh? Let me give you the one. 30% chance of showers and thunderstorms before 7 p.m., otherwise mostly cloudy with a low around 70. Then on Sunday, slight chance of showers before 10 a.m., then a slight chance of showers and thunderstorms between 10 a.m., high near 90, chance of 80%. Sunday night, slight chance of showers and thunderstorms before 10 p.m., then a slight chance of showers between 10 p.m. and 1 a.m., otherwise mostly cloudy with a low around 71. Chance of rain is 20%, high near 88, and the chance of rain is 90%.
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